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0: WhatsApp. Kwa hivyo muendelee kutuma ujumbe wale ambao wanasema ni jina la Kibunyore, wengine wanasema ni jina la Kitiriki, wengine wanasema ni Maragoli lakini with a G, Gadesa. 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

0: 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Amesha report kwa news station yake Katani Deb Senior Sub County School kule Machakos. Nikisema to the veteran administrator believe the transfer was not made in good faith and suspect there could be other motives behind it. I was forced to leave. He linked his situation to dispute of a piece of land in the school compound, claiming that some individuals had attempted to take control of the property. I stood firm over the matter after it went to court and National Land Commission intervened, stopping the grabbing attempts. Kwa hivyo anaona kwamba ni kama hii ndio ilifanya akakuwa transferred. 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
2: Ligi itaanza weekend, but then to answer ile initial question, nasema kan sasa hii nini? Europa Champions League. Europe Champions League. Itachezwa for the first time, itachezwa on Thursday. But haitaendelea hivyo. 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Unaona? Because it is the first day, but after that vitu zita revert back to normal. Tutakuwa tuna witness your tournament Champions League on Tuesdays and Wednesdays. Siliko hivyo? Alafu Thursdays itakuwa tu Europa. So hii tu ni ile ni kama special special day ya kumarket Champions League, ku announce worldwide ya kwa Champions League
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2: 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Because FKF ya sasa ya Hussein Mohamed ili apply 2025 FKF rules.
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3: 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Bashiri ukule.
0: Yeah.
2: Yes, mlikula mkula.
0: Tulila.
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2: 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And thank you very much security OCS wa Spring Valley. Alisema any goons within the vicinity ya temple threatening chombo from now henceforth
0: they will be taken care of
2: there's free accommodation
0: hapo Spring Valley.
2: Hapo Spring Valley.
0: Yeah,
2: lakini no area safe. 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
0: Yeah man.
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2: Lakini game inaanza ya kwanza.
0: Yeah.
2: Ya kuleta karibu.
0: Uh-huh.
2: Game.
0: Yeah.
2: Ni ya Fenerbahce versus Roma.
0: Yeah man.
2: Game inaanza 7:45 usiku wa leo. 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
0: 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Yeah.
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2: 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Kumbuka Bayern Munich washaishinda Champions League.
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0: Yeah man.
2: Manchester United
0: versus
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1: FKF wishes all participating clubs a successful season and calls upon fans across the country to continue supporting their team as the new campaign gets underway.
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2: 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Kuna wengi sana, Gor Mahia iko na wanne pale hivyo. 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Team kak police iko nao, Tusker iko nao, au wachezaji hawao exposed to any competitive football. The only competitive football you can imagine other than Gor Mahia and Tusker ambao wali participate kwa Sekafa Kagame Cup Rwanda, hizo timu zingine zote za KPL hazijapata competition enough, alafu you expect us to perform well against timu zingine za nje. Uongo. 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So yeah, I'm for the league to begin, but again, wacha tu harakishe kusolve hizi nini, hizi wrangles ndo tuwe kimoja.
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2: 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Kwani yako, what's so special about yours?
0: So kumaanisha ni Sharks na
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0: Yeah man.
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0: 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Napenda kufungulia watoto wangu comedy videos kwa YouTube channel ya Cocomelon every day bila kuwori about running out of data.
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0: 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Yeah.
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